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I figured the first quarter of the moon, that's my time.

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You know, it's like breaking through the other side. It's just like going through one door. One door isn't enough. A million doors aren't enough.

0: 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Please lead me to my studies, I give you no applause. My hands been counting money and it's hard to be the boss, but somebody gotta do it.
1: Thank you so exhausted.
0: Often with the bullshit, and baby, I've been